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13: I'm meteorologist Alora Lockwood with your KX 92 weatherology forecast. A fire weather watch begins at 11 a.m. Friday. A red flag warning begins at 10 a.m. tomorrow. Lulls level off around 48 tonight under mainly clear skies. Southeasterly winds 8 to 15 miles per hour. Sunshine mixed with clouds at times tomorrow. Chance of rain showers. High temperatures reach up to 77. I'm meteorologist Alora Lockwood on KX 92. Right now, 72.
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0: definitely was in the right.
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4: All right.
3: Cassie's fiance told her that she passed his family's secret test, right?
4: Okay.
3: Now, Cassie had no idea what he was talking about. And then her fiance clued her in the fact that his family spent the past year lying to her, saying that her fiance was in financial crisis to see if she would lose interest. They were testing to, like, see if she was a gold digger.
4: Hold on. So the fiance came out and said, oh, by the way, just so you know, my family's been lying to you and trying to see if you'd dump me for a year?
3: Exactly. They kept this for an entire year. Now she's had several talks with his parents about how worried they were about their son's career and that she might end up being the breadwinner. There's no crisis. They were just showing her up. Now, Cassie's feeling weird. She's feeling kind of like icky about the whole situation. And here's the thing, Steve. She's considering about calling the wedding off. What do you think she should do?
4: Yeah, run like a house on fire. These people are crazy.
3: Right.
4: If your son is dating a girl and you don't trust him enough to see through it, that's a problem with you and the son, not the woman. And I don't know. It's just a weird thing. How could she ever take them seriously again when they say, oh, Cassie, why don't you come join us at the lake house? Where she's going to assume they're going to try to drown her. That's not a red flag.
3: True.
4: That's a giant red flag. I think it's kind of weird. And I think that maybe you don't just call off the wedding, but boy, you got to have some real heart to hearts with these people and get some new ground rules established pretty quickly.
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1: Steve Gorman Sports. Okay, you guys know I love the Oklahoma City Thunder. I've picked them to win the championship this year again. They will repeat as NBA champs. And you know what? Their window isn't closing anytime soon. OKC is young and they are deep and they are great. But last night during the San Antonio Spurs victory over the Timberwolves, it hit me that the Spurs are actually ahead of the Thunder. If you could look into the future 5 years, where the Thunder are now, that's where the Spurs are going to be, because they've got 7'7" Victor Wembanyama, who's unlike any player in the history of this league. He's completely unstoppable when he is on. But I saw something last night that kind of scared me, and that is Dylan Harper, who is the Spurs version of Shai Gilgeous-Alexander. He's only 20. Wemby's only 21. This team is ridiculously ahead of schedule. I don't think they're going to win the title this year. I just said I think the Thunder will repeat. But then all bets are off. This Spurs team terrifies me for the next 10 years. You've been warned. All the power in this league is in the West, and it's not going east anytime soon. 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
6: I'm meteorologist Laura Lockwood with your KX 92 weatherology forecast. A fire weather watch begins at 11 a.m. Friday. A red flag warning begins at 10 a.m. tomorrow. Lulls will blow around 48 tonight under mainly clear skies, southeasterly winds 8 to 15 miles per hour. Sunshine mixed with clouds at times tomorrow. Chance of rain showers. High temperatures reach up to 77. I'm meteorologist Laura Lockwood on KX 92. Right now, it's 66 degrees.
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7: Yeah, whatever. Steve's a rock star. He's played with Aerosmith, AC/DC, Metallica, blah, blah, blah. Boring.
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2: It's May the 13th, April. Let's look back today in rock music history.
3: Let's go. I'm ready.
2: On this day in 1966, one of the most recognizable voices in rock music was born, Darius Rucker. He is 60 years old today. Hootie and the Blowfish as a solo country star is huge. And of course, he's got a band called Howl, Owl, Howl with me. And we will be putting out our first album in January of 2027. On this day in 1969, Led Zeppelin appeared at the Civic Auditorium in Hawaii. They were one of the first major British groups to ever get to the Hawaiian Islands. On this day in 2007, Brian May, the guitarist of your band, Queen, was under a 24-hour security watch. Why? Because a deranged man announced that he was on a quest to murder Brian May.
3: What is wrong with people?
2: Well, this gentleman was, in fact, schizophrenic, and he left a letter at home saying that Brian May was to blame for his illness. As it turned out, he was intercepted. Everything went okay. A little scary for Brian May, but no harm done.
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Don Henley with the Boys of Summer on Steve Gorman Rocks. That's my favorite Don Henley song. I might like that song better than any Don Henley and the Eagles songs even. I've just always loved. I mean, the first time I heard it, I said, boy, that's a perfect tune right there. When I think of the Boys of Summer, I generally think about baseball. I only played 1 year of Little League Baseball when I was a kid. But the Boys of Summer is just, that's what my thoughts were. As a kid growing up, I was really into the Baltimore Orioles.

0: I lived in Maryland, so that makes sense. And I just thought summer is reserved for baseball and going to the pool. And that song still brings it right back to me. I'm 9 years old. I smell like chlorine. There's usually a hot dog on a grill somewhere not too far away. Maybe going to go check out the O's game. Super nostalgia. That's what The Boys of Summer by Don Henley spurs in my mind and in my heart. And that's probably exactly why I will forever love that song.
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0: Your KX92 weatherology forecast. A fire weather watch begins at 11 a.m. Friday. A red flag warning begins at 10 a.m. tomorrow. Lulls level off around 48 tonight under mainly clear skies. Southeasterly winds 8 to 15 miles per hour. Sunshine mixed with clouds at times tomorrow. Chance of rain showers. High temperatures reach up to 77. I'm meteorologist Ulora Lockwood on KX92. Right now, it's 64 degrees.
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1: Steve Gorman Sports. Okay, you guys know I love the Oklahoma City Thunder. I've picked them to win the championship this year again. They will repeat as NBA champs. And you know what? Their window isn't closing anytime soon. OKC is young and they are deep and they are great. But last night during the San Antonio Spurs victory over the Timberwolves, it hit me that the Spurs are actually ahead of the Thunder. If you could look into the future 5 years, where the Thunder are now, that's where the Spurs are going to be, because they've got 7'7" Victor Wembanyama, who's unlike any player in the history of this league. He's completely unstoppable when he is on. But I saw something last night that kind of scared me, and that is Dylan Harper, who is the Spurs version of Shai Gilgeous-Alexander. He's only 20. Wemby's only 21. This team is ridiculously ahead of schedule. I don't think they're going to win the title this year. I just said I think the Thunder will repeat. But then all bets are off. This Spurs team terrifies me for the next 10 years. You've been warned. All the power in this league is in the West, and it's not going east anytime soon. 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
2: I'm meteorologist Laura Lockwood with your KX 92 weatherology forecast. A fire weather watch begins at 11 a.m. Friday. A red flag warning begins at 10 a.m. tomorrow. Lows around 48 tonight under partly cloudy skies. Winds out of the southeast, 8 to 15 miles per hour. Sunshine mixed with clouds at times tomorrow. Chance of rain showers. Highs level off around 77. I'm meteorologist Laura Lockwood on KX 92. Currently, it's 61 degrees.
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0: The Coal with Fire Woman on Steve Gorman Rocks. You know, every day I read a story about the modern world that makes me roll my eyes and say, I think we need to go back in time a little bit to when things at least made a little bit of sense. And here's today's example. According to a new report, cell phones are able to take such high-resolution images with the cameras that your fingerprints could be extracted from one of those pictures if you're making a peace sign or bunny ears, rabbit ears over someone's head. Think about that. If you're pointing your fingers outward towards the lens, do the double V, V for victory, hey, peace sign, somebody could blow that picture up enough and get your fingerprints. Now, they would need advanced AI-powered software, but those things do exist. They'd need multiple image to reconstruct your prints, and then they would have to, you know, have a reason to want them. I guess plant your prints at a crime scene? I mean, it sounds like an awful lot of work, but the point is, it is possible, and therefore, kind of scary.
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0: It's time for Questionable Wisdom on Steve Gorman Rocks. 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
2: All right.
1: Cassie's fiance told her that she passed his family's secret test, right?
2: Okay.
1: Now, Cassie had no idea what he was talking about. And then her fiance clued her in the fact that his family spent the past year lying to her, saying that her fiance was in financial crisis to see if she would lose interest. They were testing to, like, see if she was a gold digger.
2: Hold on. So the fiance came out and said, oh, by the way, just so you know, my family's been lying to you and trying to see if you dump me for a year.
1: Exactly. They kept this for an entire year. Now she's had several talks with his parents about how worried they were about their son's career and that she might end up being the breadwinner. There's no crisis. They were just showing her up. Now, Cassie's feeling weird. She's feeling kind of like icky about the whole situation. And here's the thing, Steve. She's considering about calling the wedding off. What do you think she should do?
2: Yeah, run like a house on fire. These people are crazy.
1: Right.
2: If your son is dating a girl and you don't trust him enough to see through it, that's a problem with you and the son, not the woman. And I don't know, it's just a weird thing. How could she ever take them seriously again when they say, oh, Cassie, why don't you come join us at the lake house, where she's going to assume they're going to try to drown her. That's not
1: that's
2: a red
1: so
2: flag.
1: True.
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2: I'm meteorologist Laura Lockwood with your KX 92 weatherology forecast. A fire weather watch begins at 11 a.m. Friday. A red flag warning begins at 10 a.m. tomorrow. Mainly clear skies tonight, lows around 49. Winds out of the southeast, 8 to 15 miles per hour. Slight chance for storms tomorrow. Daytime highs approaching 78, a blend of clouds and sun. I'm meteorologist Laura Lockwood on KX 92, currently 59.
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4: Yeah, whatever. Steve's a rock star. He's played with Aerosmith, AC/DC, Metallica, blah, blah, blah, boring.
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1: It's May the 13th, April. Let's look back today in rock music history.
2: Let's go. I'm ready.
1: On this day in 1966, one of the most recognizable voices in rock music was born, Darius Rucker. He is 60 years old today. Hootie and the Blowfish as a solo country star is huge. And of course, he's got a band called Howl, Owl, Howl with me. And we will be putting out our first album in January of 2027. On this day in 1969, Led Zeppelin appeared at the Civic Auditorium in Hawaii. They were one of the first major British groups to ever get to the Hawaiian Islands. On this day in 2007, Brian May, the guitarist of your band, Queen, was under a 24-hour security watch. Why? Because a deranged man announced that he was on a quest to murder Brian May.
2: What is wrong with people?
1: Well, this gentleman was in fact schizophrenic, and he left a letter at home saying that Brian May was to blame for his illness. As it turned out, he was intercepted. Everything went okay. A little scary for Brian May, but no harm done.
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Hey, I'm Steve Gorman. This is the show that brings you lots of great, insightful stories behind the scenes of all the great tunes and the bands that gave them to us. 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
7: I'm meteorologist Laura Lockwood with your KX92 weatherology forecast. A fire weather watch begins at 11 a.m. Friday. A red flag warning begins at 10 a.m. tomorrow. Mainly clear overnight with a low 49. Winds out of the southeast, 8 to 15 miles per hour. Sunshine mixed with clouds at times. Thursday, slight chance for storms. Daytime highs approaching 78. I'm meteorologist Laura Lockwood on KX92. Currently, it's 55 degrees.
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2: I'm meteorologist Alora Lockwood with your KX92 weatherology forecast. A fire weather watch begins at 11 a.m. Friday. A red flag warning begins at 10 a.m. tomorrow. Mainly clear overnight with a low 49. Winds out of the southeast, 8 to 15 miles per hour. Sunshine mixed with clouds at times. Thursday, slight chance for storms. Daytime highs approaching 78. I'm meteorologist Alora Lockwood on KX92. Right now, it's 55 degrees.
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1: I'm meteorologist Laura Lockwood with your KX92 weatherology forecast. A fire weather watch begins at 11 a.m. tomorrow. A red flag warning begins at 10 a.m. today. Mainly clear skies, overnight lows around 49. Southeast winds 10 to 15 miles per hour. Cloudy skies with a few peaks of sun. Thursday, slight chance for storms. Daytime highs approaching 78. I'm meteorologist Laura Lockwood on KX92. Right now, 54.
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1: I'm meteorologist Laura Lockwood with your KX 92 weatherology forecast. A fire weather watch begins at 11 a.m. tomorrow. A red flag warning begins at 10 a.m. today. Lows dip down to about 49 overnight under mainly clear skies. Southeast winds 10 to 15 miles per hour. More clouds than sun Thursday. Slight chance for storms. High temperatures reach up to 78. I'm meteorologist Laura Lockwood on KX 92. Currently, it's 54 degrees.
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Hey, I'm Steve Gorman. This is the show that brings you lots of great, insightful stories behind the scenes of all the great tunes and the bands that gave them to us. 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
1: I'm meteorologist Laura Lockwood with your KX92 weatherology forecast. A fire weather watch begins at 11 a.m. tomorrow. A red flag warning begins at 10 a.m. today. Lows dip down to about 49 overnight under mainly clear skies. Southeast winds 10 to 15 miles per hour. More clouds than sun. Thursday, slight chance for storms. High temperatures reach up to 78. I'm meteorologist Laura Lockwood on KX92. Currently, it's 54 degrees.
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Hey, I'm Steve Gorman. 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

92, Classic Rush off their 1974 self-titled debut album. Good morning, all working men and women. Full steam ahead towards the weekend. It's Thursday, and oh boy, we get to deal with wind once again today. Man, this crap is getting old. Red flag warning, as a matter of fact, into effect from 10 this morning through 9 tonight. Cloudy, it's going to be windy. Chance of scattered showers and thunderstorms late in the day. 78 for the high, south wind 20 to 25 miles an hour. Blow those garbage cans all over the place. What a thrill. 53 in the lakes area now. You can just laugh. That's all you can do. Southeast wind 13 miles an hour. Keep it right here. Your complete KX92 weatherology forecast. We'll do that for you in moments. Still to come this hour, Peter Frampton. Also Queen. Right now, The Who on KX92.

0: X92, no problem. I'll be all right without you. It's Journey from the album Raised on Radio back to 1986 for a KX92 80s classic track, Journey, on their Final Frontier farewell tour, which sounds like it's going to roll on into 2027 as well. And they have finally announced a couple of concert dates for the Upper Midwest. October 2nd, the Alera Center in Grand Forks. October 4th. At Grand Casino Arena in St. Paul. Of course, we'll bring you as much of the KX92 concert calendar that we can right around 9:35. Otherwise, get it all on our website, voiceofalexandria.com. 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It is right there. On the way next, your KX92 weatherology forecast, a red flag warning going into effect just a little bit later on this morning. We'll tell you all about it. We'll also hear from Bon Jovi.
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4: I'm meteorologist Laura Lockwood with your KX92 weatherology forecast brought to you by Egg Country. A fire weather watch begins at 11 a.m. tomorrow. A red flag warning begins at 10 a.m. today. Mainly cloudy skies today with a slight chance of thunderstorms. High of 78, southerly winds 15 to 20 miles per hour. Lows level off around 50 tonight, slight chance for showers. I'm meteorologist Laura Lockwood on KX92. Right now is 53 degrees.
0: Southeast wind 13 miles an hour. 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

0: KX92, Peter Frampton. All I Want to Be Is By Your Side from Frampton Comes Alive, one of the biggest selling live albums of all time back to 1976. I'm Michael Wright. By the way, Peter with a brand new album coming out sometime within a couple of weeks here. Can't wait to hear the whole thing. We've got the sports update coming off right around 6:15. We'll run down high school baseball and softball, fast-pitch softball results from around the KX92 listening area and find out what's coming up next for Alexandria Cardinal Sports, the Alexandria College Legends baseball team. They're in the North Plains Final Four in St. Cloud this afternoon at 2. They'll go up against Rochester. We'll explain the playoff format there in order for them to get to the Junior College World Series. That's exciting times right there. Also, the Minnesota Twins, speaking of baseball, continuing their three-game interleague series at Target Field against the Miami Marlins last night. And, yes, indeed, the Minnesota Wild, you probably stayed up late and watched the game. Season is done, sadly enough. Minnesota Timberwolves back in action tonight. If they lose tonight, their season is done. Those stories and whatever else we can find for you, we'll pass it along on the sports update right around 6:15. 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
5: I'm meteorologist Laura Lockwood with your KX92 weatherology forecast brought to you by Egg Country. A fire weather watch begins at 11 a.m. tomorrow. A red flag warning begins at 10 a.m. today. Mainly cloudy skies today with a slight chance of thunderstorms. High of 78, southerly winds 15 to 20 miles per hour. Lows level off around 50 tonight. Slight chance for showers. I'm meteorologist Ulora Lockwood on KX92. Right now is 53 degrees.
0: 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He's next in the newsroom, ready to go with our first local and regional update of the morning.
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0: KX92 at Cinderella, title track from the album Long Cold Winter. Came out back in 1988. By the way, frontman Tom Kiefer, he'll be playing tomorrow night at Medina Entertainment Center. The opening act will be John Karabi. A flurry of concert activity for tomorrow night. ZZ Top will also be playing Mystic Lake Casino in Prior Lake, and Kansas will be at Shooting Star Casino in Manoman. KX92 concert calendar on the way at 9:35 this morning. It's 5:56, 4 minutes away from 6, into the newsroom on this Thursday morning. Mark Anthony is here. Mark, good morning to you.
1: Yeah, good morning to you, Michael. Good morning, everyone. First of all, in news, well, officials say a student who drowned in Crow Wing County earlier this week was a student at the University of Minnesota Morris. They have identified the victim as 19-year-old Cameron Walker. The incident took place on Little Emily Lake in Crow Wing County. First responders received a call that a paddle boat, which he had been on, capsized on the lake. Walker told dispatchers he and two women were in the water before the call unexpectedly disconnected. The two adult women survived that incident. And a fire has reportedly destroyed a residential trailer and an attached log cabin in Otter Tail County. That incident took place yesterday afternoon in rural Wadena. The trailer and attached log cabin are a total loss. An additional wood building was also damaged in the blaze. No word if anyone was injured in that fire. And it's Hot Dogs for Heroes coming up tomorrow. The event will take place from 11 a.m. to 1 p.m. at Kurtfeld Park in Alexandria for a community event honoring our local heroes. In recognition of Police Officer Memorial Day, We Got Your Back is proud to celebrate and thank all active and retired first responders who serve and protect our community every day. Come on out for a hot dog while supplies last. Bring your family and enjoy a free will donation lunch, all supporting We Got Your Back. Turning to our weather, we do have a red flag warning from 10 a.m. to 9 p.m. today. Very dry conditions, cloudy, windy, and mild. Some scattered rain, a stray thunderstorm can be rolled out later on today. A warm 78, the high. Then a slight chance of rain early tonight, mostly clear late, low 50. A fire weather watch will take hold tomorrow morning at 11 a.m., running through 9 p.m. tomorrow night. Open burning will remain dangerous. Otherwise, sunny, breezy, continued mild tomorrow, high around 80. Sunny and a little cooler on Saturday. It looks good. High 72. Michael, what's that, Tim?
0: 54 in the Lakes area, wind out of the southeast, 15 miles an hour. So what you're telling us is don't even think about lighting the fire pit.
1: No. Yeah,
0: well, you've been telling us that way too many times so far this spring.
1: Sad time of the year, yeah.
0: Yeah, it is. It's 5:59, a minute before 6. By the way, depending on how strong the wind gusts, we should be issuing a flying garbage can and cheap patio furniture advisory, don't you think?
1: I know it.
0: All right, let's bring on this Thursday workday.
2: 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The coffee's always on.

0: KX92 featuring the always incredible guitar work of the late Eddie Van Halen and the great lead vocals of Sammy Hagar. Van Halen from the 1991 release For Unlawful Carnal Knowledge. 6:04, 4 minutes past six. Yeah, I'm tired of the wind, too. We've got a red flag, a warning in effect from 10 a.m. this morning through 9 p.m. tomorrow. And then just for fun, get a fire watch advisory in effect tomorrow. So today, dry conditions, low humidity, strong winds will make open burning dangerous. You know the drill there. Otherwise, cloudy and windy. Small chance of scattered showers and thunderstorms later on today. Maybe a few more showers early tonight. Today's high 78. South wind 20 to 25 miles an hour, 53 now. Wind out of the southeast, 13 miles an hour. We'll have your complete KX92 weatherology forecast and the sports update. They're both on the way in about 10 minutes. We've got Guns N' Roses next.
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KX92. Good morning. I'm Michael Wright from the Mission Mechanical Plumbing, Heating, and Air Conditioning Studios. We've got Zeppelin coming up this hour. Also, Billy Idol. Right now, Aerosmith on KX92.

0: KX92 and a pretty good Beatles remake from Aerosmith. It's 6:20. 20 minutes past 6, time for the sports update in local sports. 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As Wadena Deer Creek defeated Park Rapids, Morris dumped Dilworth. Other Cardinal sports for tomorrow, the baseball team, they'll play on the road against St. Francis. Just one other high school baseball game within the KX92 listening area yesterday, Albany posting a win against Pierce. Other local sports, the Alexandria College Legends baseball team, they're in the North Plains Final Four. They'll battle Rochester today at 2 at the Max Sports Complex in St. Cloud. The other game today will feature St. Cloud Technical and Community College against Century College. Between those four teams, the two winners will square off Saturday in the championship game, and whoever wins that game, they'll go on to the Junior College World Series in Johnson City, Tennessee. The Minnesota Twins continued their three-game interleague series at Target Field last night against Miami, had their three-game winning streak snapped, falling by a score of 9-5, starting pitcher Simeon Woods Richardson. He just doesn't have it so far this year. He went just three innings. He allowed 6 earned runs on 7 hits. He walked 4, takes the loss. He is now 0-6, and his ERA inflates to 7.71. At the plate, the Twins had 8 hits. 3 players in the lineup collected 2 hits apiece. Former Wilmer Stingers player Brooks Lee was 0-4. He drops his average down to 2.62. Series wraps up this afternoon at Target Field. The Twins will enter the game still in a three-way tie for third in the American League Central with Detroit and Kansas City, just 2.5 behind the White Sox for second and 4 behind Cleveland for first. And the Minnesota Wild season is over and done with. They fell apart in the final minutes of a 4-3 overtime loss against Colorado in Game 5 of their Western Conference semifinal series in Denver. And the Minnesota Timberwolves, they're off once again tonight. Game 6 of their best of 7 against the San Antonio Spurs in the Western Conference semifinals. That's tomorrow night at the Target Center. The Timberwolves trail the series 3-2. If they lose, their season is done. Coming up next, your KX92 weatherology forecast. We'll also hear from Billy Idol.
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4: I'm meteorologist Carol Foster with your KX92 weatherology forecast. Some blowing dust is possible today, partly sunny with a slight chance for some rain showers and our high nearing 78. South winds between 15 and 25 and gusting as high as 40. Some blowing dust early tonight, then scattered showers possible, otherwise partly cloudy with a low around 50. Southwest winds 10 to 20 and gusting as high as 40. Sunny with a high nearing 80 into Friday. Westerly winds 10 to 20 and gusting up to 30 and 49 Friday night. I'm meteorologist Carol Foster on KX92. Currently it's 54 degrees.
5: The southeast wind 14 miles an hour.
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0: 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Billy Idol with a KX92 80s classic track, and To Be a Lover from the album Whiplash Smile. Not too sure what a whiplash smile is. Maybe that's how we describe Billy's ongoing sneer that he always has in all of his photos. Infamous. There. 6:31. Mark, what's making news this time around?
1: Yeah, thank you, Michael. First of all, officials say a student who drowned in Crow Wing County on Tuesday was a student at the University of Minnesota Morris. They have identified the victim as 19-year-old Cameron Walker. The incident took place on Little Emily Lake in Crow Wing County. First responders received a call that a paddle boat, which he was on, had capsized on the lake. Walker reportedly told dispatchers that he and two women were in the water before the call unexpectedly disconnected. The two adult women did survive that incident. And critical fire weather conditions are expected today and tomorrow. Red flag warning is now in effect from 10 a.m. this morning through 9 p.m. tonight. Then a fire weather watch is in effect for tomorrow through tomorrow evening. This will impact all of central and west central Minnesota. Now, any fires that develop will spread rapidly. Outdoor burning, again, not recommended. And Alexandria Technical and Community College Legends baseball head coach Brandon Hill dropped by our Leighton Media Studios this week to talk about another successful season for the Legends. But the season isn't over yet. The Legends will take on Rochester today at 2 p.m. in the winner's bracket. The winner of that game will then take on the winner of the St. Cloud versus Century game also later on today at 5 p.m. Johnson says his ultimate goal is to make it to the Division III Baseball World Series in Johnson City, Tennessee.
2: So we're in the NJCAA, so it's Junior College World Series. They call it, most people call it JUCO, so we're making the JUCO World Series, and that's in Johnson City, Tennessee. So that's the ultimate goal for us.
1: By the way, Hill previously served as pitching coach for the Legends. He is in his second year as head coach this season and fifth season overall coaching at the collegiate level.
0: Here what we a go, guy. Legends. Here we go.
1: Yeah, absolutely. Yeah, very, very sharp young man.
0: Yes, he is. Age, yeah. Absolutely.
1: Very cool. Hey, for today, red flag warning in effect from 10 a.m. through 9 p.m. today. Very dry and windy. Just a slight chance of scattered rain, maybe a thunderstorm later today. 78 the high, but those winds could gust to around 40 at times. Slight chance of rain early tonight. Mostly clear late, low 50. Then a fire weather watch takes hold tomorrow, running from 11 a.m. through 9 p.m. tomorrow night. Sunny, breezy, continued mild tomorrow. High 80. Now a good chance of rain, it looks like, coming in on Monday into Monday night. Hopefully some relief then. Michael, what's that temp?
0: 54 in the Lakes area, southeast wind, 15 miles an hour. It was nice to take a break from the wind yesterday, that's for sure. 6:34, 26 minutes away from 7 o'clock. Also in the news, a story out of Alabama where a lawyer was recently arrested for stealing more than $2,000 worth of merchandise from the Home Depot in that area. His alleged thefts occurred between January 20th and April 17th. Here's what he allegedly shoplifted from the Home Depot down in Alabama. A vacuum cleaner, pruning shears, a leaf blower, totes, solar lights, a fan, patio chairs, a patio umbrella, saws, and a power washer, among other things. Man, go big or go home, I suppose.
1: Yeah.
0: If found guilty, the lawyer is facing between 1 and 10 years in prison fines and up to $15,000. Maybe he represents himself. I have no idea. It sounds like he might not be able to afford a lawyer. Yeah. 6:35.
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0: 92 taking a free ride with the Egger Winter Group. You can do that each and every weekday afternoon right here with our very own Johnny Rocket, the 5 o'clock Rock Block. 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It's another big night of fun with the Alexandria Cardinal baseball team. Had a great time this past Tuesday at Canute Nelson Ballpark with the annual Youth Baseball Night. Well, Youth Baseball Baseball Association is back at it once again, teaming up with the Depot Smokehouse and Tavern for the Burger Bash. And that's coming up this Tuesday, May 19th, Canute Nelson Ballpark. The Cardinals host Moorhead in the final regular season game of the year. Burger baskets, just $10, and plenty of activities will take place during the game. We're going to have a hot dog eating contest out there, Alexandria Cardinals senior trivia, and more. Free admission to the ballpark, junior varsity game at 4:30, varsity at 7. And if you want more details, call us. 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
11: Is honesty really the best policy, even when it opens the door to suffering and pain? That's the question posed by a documentary called Tell Me Who I Am, the true story of twin brothers Alex and Marcus. At age 18, Alex lost his memory in a motorcycle accident. His brother Marcus helped Alex recover his memory by telling him wonderful stories about their childhood, family picnics, summer trips to the beach, a childhood filled with fun, laughter, and love. But years later, Alex discovered that everything he'd been told was a lie. His childhood wasn't an idyllic fairy tale at all. It was filled with terrible abuse and trauma. His brother, as it turns out, had lied to protect him from the truth. But Alex didn't feel protected. He felt betrayed. Ugly as his upbringing was, the truth, at least, gave him the freedom to choose his own response. When we lie to spare someone's feelings, we may feel better, but we force the other person to remain stuck in a delusion. The truth offers us our greatest and often only chance to find healing, peace, and purpose instead of chaos and confusion. Compassion may soften the sting of truth, but it never lies. It was Jesus who said, "Truth is what sets people free," which means the only thing more painful than the truth is someone losing themselves in a lie. For Focus on the Family, I'm Jim Daly.
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14: I'm meteorologist Carol Foster with your KX92 weatherology forecast. Some blowing dust is possible today, partly sunny with a slight chance for some rain showers and our high nearing 78. South winds between 15 and 25 and gusting as high as 40. Some blowing dust early tonight, then scattered showers possible, otherwise partly cloudy with a low around 50. Southwest winds 10 to 20 and gusting as high as 40. Sunny with a high nearing 80 into Friday. Westerly winds 10 to 20 and gusting up to 30 and 49 Friday night. I'm meteorologist Carol Foster on KX92. Currently it's 54 degrees.
0: And wind out of the southeast 15 miles an hour. 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

0: 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Well, we've had plans for a gathering around the fire pit later on this afternoon and early evening, or maybe even tomorrow. You might want to postpone those plans for a couple of days here. Red flag warning in effect from 10 a.m. to 9 p.m. today, and then tomorrow a fire weather watch from 11 a.m. through 9 p.m. We'll tell you all about it in just a bit. In the meantime, we'll rock your workday with ZZ Top next.
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0: 92 classic ZZ Top. Back to 1990 from the album Recycler. Mark, their heads may be in Mississippi, but tomorrow they'll be in Minnesota. They'll be at Mystic Lake Casino in Prior Lake, along with a couple of other shows going on tomorrow night all across the Upper Midwest here. We'll bring you up to date with the KX92 concert calendar just a little bit later on this morning. Mark, what's making news this time around?
1: Yeah, thank you, Michael. A happy Thursday, everyone. Well, officials say a student who drowned in Crow Wing County this week was a student at the University of Minnesota Morris. They have identified the victim as 19-year-old Cameron Walker. That incident took place on Little Emily Lake in Crow Wing County. First responders received a call that a paddle boat, which he was on, had capsized on the lake. Walker told dispatchers that he and two women were in the water before the call unexpectedly disconnected. The two adult women survived that incident. Well, it's Hot Dogs for Heroes coming up tomorrow. That event will take place from 11 a.m. to 1 p.m. at Kurtfeld Park in Alexandria for a community event honoring our local heroes in recognition of Police Officer Memorial Day. We got your back here locally is proud to celebrate and thank all active and retired first responders who serve and protect our community each and every day. Come on out for a hot dog while supplies last. Bring your family and enjoy a free wheel donation lunch, all supporting We Got Your Back. And critical fire weather conditions will exist today and tomorrow across the area. Red flag warning is in effect from 10 a.m. today through 9 p.m. tonight. Then a fire weather watch will take hold tomorrow morning through tomorrow evening. This will impact all of central and west central Minnesota. For that red flag warning today, winds will gust as high as 45 miles per hour. For the fire weather watch tomorrow, winds will gust to around 30. Any fires that develop will spread rapidly. Outdoor burning remains, again, not recommended. Turning to our weather, again, red flag warning today. Cloudy, windy, mild chance of scattered rain later on today. Not a big chance. High today, 78. Some scattered rain early tonight, then clearing out. Mostly clear late, low of 50. And then tomorrow, a fire weather watch will take hold. Sunny, breezy, continued mild tomorrow, high right around 80. Looking ahead to the weekend, sunny and cooler Saturday, 72. The high, rain will be likely Sunday night, and some of that lingering into Monday. That's our best window for any moisture. Temps will cool off by early next week, mid-60s, closer to average. Highs expected. Michael, what's that temp?
0: 54, southeast wind 16 miles an hour, 7 o'clock. Also in the news, a story out of Philadelphia where a cash-sniffing dog is being hailed as a canine hero. Well, sniffed out a whopping $44,690. Good doggy.
1: Yeah.
0: Nitro, a chocolate lab, made the bust at the Philadelphia International Airport after a passenger attempted to fly to Cancun with undeclared money tucked inside of his clothing and inside of his carry-on bag. $44,690. Federal officers seized nearly all of the cash and left the traveler with $240 for humanitarian purposes. So of the $44,690, at least you got to keep a little.
1: Yeah.
0: 7 o'clock.
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0: Well, we didn't get a chance to speak with KX92 weatherology staff meteorologist Michael Caro or Jennifer Wojcicki, for that matter. Just the same, they want us to know, oh boy, we got a red flag warning in effect today from 10 a.m. to 9 p.m. Here we go again with the wind. Dry conditions, low humidity, strong winds will make open burning dangerous. Otherwise, cloudy, windy, and mild today. Small chance of scattered showers and thunderstorms later on in the day with a high of 78. South wind 20 to 25 miles an hour. Higher gusts in there from time to time. Got a small chance of scattered showers early tonight, then mostly clear of the low down to 50. And then we get a fire weather watch in effect tomorrow from 11 a.m. tomorrow through 9 p.m. tomorrow night. Open burning will remain dangerous. Sunny, breezy, continued mild tomorrow with a high of 80. West wind 10 to 20. And sunshine a little bit cooler on Saturday. We'll see a high temp right around 72. Cloudy, breezy Sunday. Scattered showers and thunderstorms are likely. We need it. High of 69. East wind 15 to 20. Cloud cover Monday. Scattered showers and thunderstorms likely once again with a high of 65. 55 in the Lakes area now. Southeast wind 15 miles an hour. We have the birthday club coming up in less than 25 minutes from now. Let's hear from you and your birthday greetings. Tell us who's celebrating in your life. 320-763-9274. You can either call in or text in that birthday greeting using the same phone number. 320-763-9274. Send an email if that's better for you. Our email address is kx92@layton.media, or you can always stop by the Bakery Deli at Eldon's Fresh Foods the next time you're out that way. Registration box for the birthday club right on top of the deli case in the Bakery Deli at Eldon's. Drop a slip in there. One slip per individual birthday is all we accept. We'll pass along all the birthdays, and yes, we'll give away another 8-inch, 2-layer birthday cake from the Bakery Deli at Eldon's, plus a 48-ounce carton of Cedar Crest ice cream. From the album Pieces of Eight, we'll hear from Styx next.
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0: 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We say good morning, classic rock and roll renegades. It sticks. From the album Pieces of Eight back to 1978, Tommy Shaw on the lead vocals there. 7:16, getting ready for graduation party season. I would imagine a few of those going on this weekend here. By the way, the long-awaited ribbon-cutting and grand opening of the Agard Splash Pad and Viking Bank Playground at Fillmore Park in Alexandria. That's coming up a week from today, Thursday, May 21st. It gets underway at 4 o'clock. Everybody is welcome to attend, and then they'll turn on the water, and it's time to let the fun begin. And if you want more details on that, call us. KX92 keeps you connected. Your KX92 weather allergy forecast coming right up. We're also going to hear from Fleetwood Mac.
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16: I'm meteorologist Jennifer Wojcicki with your KX92 weatherology forecast. We'll see a few spotty showers and thunderstorms possible late today with partial sunshine developing and a high in the upper 70s. Tonight, a slight chance for showers here early on, decreasing clouds, a low near 50. Friday, we'll see sunshine, breezy, high of 80 degrees. Saturday, mostly sunny, a high of 72. Sunday, chance for showers and storms, a high around 70. I'm meteorologist Jennifer Wojcicki on KX92. Currently, it's 55.
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Wax 92 for one of the biggest selling albums of all time. The Rumors album back to 1977, Fleetwood Mac. I'm Michael Wright. 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

0: KX 92, getting it done in a New York minute. It's Don Henley with a KX 92 80s classic track. Good morning. I'm Michael Wright. Time for the birthday club. Famous people who celebrate birthdays today really couldn't find too many of any significance to pass along. So we'll get right to the important ones. Birthdays here in the KX 92 listening area. Kyle Leonard's with a birthday today. Also, Corey Miskulin celebrating a birthday as well. Jerry Dawson has a birthday too. Jerry is the winner of today's 8-inch, 2-layer birthday cake from the bakery deli at Eldon's, along with a 48-ounce carton of Cedar Crest ice cream. When quality counts, count on Eldon's. 3rd Nokomis, Alexandria. Happy birthday to everybody else who celebrates one on the 14th of May. 7:32, let's get caught up in the newsroom once again with the latest. Here's Mark Anthony.
1: First of all, in news, well, officials say a student who drowned in Crow Wing County earlier this week was a student at the University of Minnesota Morris. They have identified the victim as 19-year-old Cameron Walker. The incident took place on Little Emily Lake in Crow Wing County. First responders received a call that a paddle boat, which he had been on, capsized on the lake. Walker told dispatchers he and two women were in the water before the call unexpectedly disconnected. The two adult women survived that incident. And a fire has reportedly destroyed a residential trailer at an attached log cabin in Ottertail County. That incident took place yesterday afternoon in rural Wadena. The trailer and attached log cabin are a total loss. An additional wood building was also damaged in the blaze. No word if anyone was injured in that fire. And it's Hot Dogs for Heroes coming up tomorrow. The event will take place from 11 a.m. to 1 p.m. at Kurtfeld Park in Alexandria for a community event honoring our local heroes. In recognition of Police Officer Memorial Day, We Got Your Back is proud to celebrate and thank all active and retired first responders who serve and protect our community every day. Come on out for a hot dog while supplies last. Bring your family and enjoy a free will donation lunch, all supporting We Got Your Back. And that's a look at your news. I'm Mark Anthony.
0: 7:33, your KX92 weatherology forecast. All kinds of stuff going on here. Red flag warning in effect from 10 a.m. to 9 p.m. Dry conditions, low humidity, strong winds making open burning dangerous. Cloudy and windy, also mild. Small chance of scattered showers and thunderstorms later today with a high of 78, south wind 20 to 25 miles an hour. Higher gusts are expected. Small chance of scattered showers early tonight, then mostly clear with a low down to about 50. Then we have a fire weather watch tomorrow from 11 a.m. through 9 p.m. tomorrow night. Open burning will remain dangerous. That's what that boils down to. Sunny and breezy, continued mild tomorrow with a high of 80. West wind 10 to 20. Sunshine a little bit cooler on Saturday with a high of 72, then cloudy and breezy Sunday. Scattered showers and thunderstorms are likely with a high of 69. Wind out of the east at 15 to 20. Cloud cover Monday. Scattered showers and thunderstorms still likely with a high of 65. In the Lakes area now, 55, southeast wind 16 miles an hour.
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0: 92's Kansas off their masterpiece of an album, Left Overture. 7:40, 20 minutes away from 8 o'clock. Catch Kansas tomorrow night at Shooting Star Casino in Manoman. You can also catch them at Black Bear Casino in Carlton on Saturday night. Coming up next, your KX92 weatherology forecast. We'll also hear from Ted Nugent. 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
11: I'm meteorologist Jennifer Wojcicki with your KX92 weatherology forecast. We'll see a few spotty showers and thunderstorms possible late today with partial sunshine developing and a high in the upper 70s. Tonight, a slight chance for showers here early on, decreasing clouds, a low near 50. Friday, we'll see sunshine, breezy, high of 80 degrees. Saturday, mostly sunny, high of 72. Sunday, chance for showers and storms, a high around 70. I'm meteorologist Jennifer Wojcicki on KX92. Currently, it's 57.
0: Southeast wind, 20 miles an hour.
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0: KX92, Ted Nugent rocking up a storm from his self-titled debut solo album. I'm Michael Wright, and it's time for the sports update. First of all, in local sports, the Alexandria Cardinal fast pitch softball team, they'll host Monticello tomorrow. 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A couple of fast pitch softball games yesterday from around the KX92 listening area. Wadena Deer Creek defeated Park Rapids. Morris dumped Dilworth. Other Cardinal sports tomorrow. The baseball team is on the road against St. Francis. One high school baseball game within the listening area yesterday. Albany posted a win against Piers. In other local sports, the Alexandria College Legends baseball team, they're in the North Plains Final Four. They'll battle Rochester this afternoon at 2 at the Mac Sports Complex in St. Cloud. The other game today featuring St. Cloud Technical and Community College against Century College. Between those four teams, the two winners square off Saturday in the championship game, and whoever wins that game, they'll be on their way to the Junior College World Series in Johnson City, Tennessee. Minnesota Twins continued their three-game interleague series at Target Field last night against Miami, had their three-game winning streak snapped, falling by a score of 9-5. Starting pitcher Simeon Woods Richardson, he just does not have it so far this year. He went three innings, he allowed six earned runs on seven hits, he walked four, he took the loss, he is now 0-6. His ERA inflates to 7.71. At the plate, the Twins had eight hits. Three players in the lineup had two hits apiece. Former Wilmer Stingers player Brooks Lee was 0-4. His average drops down to 262. The series wraps up this afternoon at Target Field. Zeppy Matthews making his first appearance of the season. He was 5-6 last year with the Twins with an ERA of 5.56. The Twins enter the game still in a three-way tie for third in the American League Central with Detroit and Kansas City just 2.5 behind the White Sox for second and 4 behind Cleveland for first. After jumping out to a 3-0 lead with three goals in the first period, the Minnesota Wild gave up a pair of goals in the final 3.5 minutes of regulation, forcing overtime, in which the Wild gave up the winning goal just under the 4-minute mark of the OT to see their season come to an end. Colorado takes the best-of-7 Western Conference semifinal series 4-1. And the Minnesota Timberwolves, they're at the Target Center tomorrow night for Game 6 of their best-of-7 Western Conference semifinal series against San Antonio. The Timberwolves trail 3-2. If they lose tomorrow night, their season is done, too. Coming up next, we'll time travel with Advantage Home Pros, then Mark Anthony back in the newsroom.
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0: 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All right, back in time we go. Blues legend B.B. King passed away 11 years ago today. He was 89. The final episode of West Wing aired 20 years ago today. Actor and singer Frank Sinatra passed away on this day in 1998 at the age of 82. And on that very same day, the final episode of Seinfeld aired. Mark, my guess is that Frank didn't get a chance to watch.
14: I bet not.
0: Family Ties aired for the final time on this day in 1989. At a concert marking the 40-year anniversary of Atlantic Records, the surviving members of Led Zeppelin and a few other noteworthy groups performed on this day in 1988. Forever known as Ward Cleaver on the wholesome 1950s and 60s sitcom Leave It to Beaver, actor Hugh Beaumont passed away on this day in 1982. He was 73. 50 years ago today, the frontman of the Yardbirds, Keith Relf, decided it would be a good idea to tune his electric guitar while plugged into his amplifier while he was sitting in a bathtub full of water. Keith Relf was 33 years old, and Mark apparently not so bright. No. Very first space station known as Skylab. That was launched on this day in 1973. And Mark, in the rolling metropolis of Ypsilanti, Michigan, we call it Ypsilanti back home.
14: Okay.
0: The final vehicle of this model rolled off the assembly line in 1969 as we play Stump the Newsman.
14: 69.
0: Mark, what was it? Was it the Corvair? Was it the El Camino? Or the Bel Air, final car of that particular make.
14: I'll go with a Corvair.
0: The Corvair. You are absolutely correct. Not a very safe vehicle.
14: Yeah.
0: There's your time travel for May 14th. Local and regional news brought to you by XS Consulting. Mark, what's making news this time around?
14: All right. Thank you, Michael. First of all, officials say a student who drowned in Crow Wing County this week was a student at the University of Minnesota Morris. They have identified the victim as 19-year-old Cameron Walker. The incident took place on Little Emily Lake in Crow Wing County. First responders received a call that a paddle boat, which he had been on, capsized on the lake. Walker told dispatchers that he and two women were in the water before the call unexpectedly disconnected. The two adult women survived that incident. All were students at the University of Minnesota Morris. And Douglas County Auditor Treasurer Vicki Doling wants to remind property owners that first half real estate taxes are due on or before tomorrow. For customer convenience, Douglas County has several ways to accept property payments in person at the Douglas County Administration Building at 821 Cedar Street in Alexandria. There is also a Dropbox located in the parking lot there where you can pay online by going to the website DouglasCountyMN.gov. To avoid a late payment, payments must be received or postmarked on or before May 15th. And the city of Fergus Falls is excited to announce a homecoming party honoring Chris Tongseth following his success as a top five contestant on season 24 of American Idol. The celebration will take place coming up Saturday. Mary Dolan, who is on the committee organizing that big event, she said yesterday,
15: just in case you haven't heard, we have a big deal going on Saturday, and we're going to have a parade that starts at 2 o'clock in the afternoon, and we're going to have a concert from Chris. And there's even a local band that will be playing behind him, all people he knows and loves, and I think it's going to be super fun.
14: By the way, additional information on the day of celebration in Fergus Falls can be found on the city's website and also their Facebook page. We'll have a look at your weather next.
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14: And turning to our weather, we do have a red flag warning today. Very windy. We'll see cloudy skies as the day rolls on mild. We could see a slight chance of a stray shower with thunderstorm late in the day. 78 the high. Slight chances for rain early tonight. Then clearing out, low 50. Tomorrow, a fire weather watch is in effect from 11 a.m. tomorrow through 9 p.m. tomorrow. Sunny, breezy, still warm. High around 80. Sunny, a little cooler Saturday, 72 the high. Some relief appears likely coming in Sunday into Monday. We'll see scattered showers, thunderstorms likely those 2 days, temps falling back into the 60s. Michael, what's that temp?
0: 60 with wind out of the southeast, 7 miles an hour, 8:05. Also in the news, a story out of Southbridge, Massachusetts, where a McDonald's worker is under fire after she was filmed putting French fries in her mouth before placing them in one of those little red fry cartons at McDonald's.
14: Gross.
0: The local police and health officials, they're investigating. The woman got busted when a video of her heinous actions went viral on social media. So it goes without saying, it might not be a good idea to order the fries from the Southbridge, Massachusetts McDonald's. Just saying.
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0: KX92, rocking your Thursday workday with Classic REO Speedwagon. Full steam ahead towards the weekend. We'll get there eventually. It's 8:12, and it's vendor booths, guest speakers, education sessions, and a free lunch. It's all a part of the Senior Expo. It takes place at St. Mary's School on Wednesday, June 17th, from 8:30 till noon. And if you need more details on that, just call us. KX92 keeps you connected. We'll hear from Van Halen next.
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KX92 from the Mission Mechanical Plumbing, Heating, and Air Conditioning Studios. We'll hear from Aerosmith this hour from the album Permanent Vacation. Bachman Turner Overdrive on the way, too. Out of the Twin Cities, the band is Strange Days. KX92 New Rock Feature. This is One Good Reason.

Wax 92, and a band out of the Twin Cities has been doing their thing for a long time. That's from their album 25, which marked their 25-year anniversary as a band. It's a KX 92 new rock feature. One good reason. You got the 9 a.m. double shots coming up in 35 minutes from now.

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13: I'm meteorologist Jennifer Wojcicki with your KX92 weatherology forecast. We'll see a few spotty showers and thunderstorms possible late today with partial sunshine developing and a high in the upper 70s. Tonight, a slight chance for showers here early on, decreasing clouds, a low near 50. Friday, we'll see sunshine, breezy, high of 80 degrees. Saturday, mostly sunny, a high of 72. Sunday, chance for showers and storms, a high around 70. I'm meteorologist Jennifer Wojcicki on KX92. Currently, it's 63.
14: Southeast wind 24 miles an hour.
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0: Wax 92. They play the Deck Symphony Hall in Duluth coming up on May 21st. It's Three Dog Night. The show must go on. The news must go on, too. It's 8:33. Here's Mark Anthony with all the latest.
1: Thank you, Michael. Well, first of all, a fire has reportedly destroyed a residential trailer and an attached log cabin in Ottertail County. That blaze took place yesterday in rural Wadena. The trailer and the attached log cabin structure are reportedly a total loss. An additional wood building was also damaged in the fire. No word if anyone was injured in that blaze. The cause of the fire is still under investigation. And officials say a student who drowned in Crow Wing County earlier this week was a student at the University of Minnesota Morris. They have identified the victim as 19-year-old Cameron Walker. That incident took place on Little Emily Lake in Crow Wing County. First responders received a call that a paddle boat, which he was on, had capsized on the lake. Walker told dispatchers that he and two women were in the water before that call suddenly disconnected. The two women did survive that incident. And St. Mary's Justice, Peace, and Integrity of Creation Committee invites everyone to a free screening of the documentary Plastic People this evening at 6:30 p.m. in the Great Hall. Erica Johnson, who is on the committee, she says plastic is everywhere.
2: It's incredible, and it's everywhere. It's in breast milk. It's in babies. It's in your brain. It's in your whole body. They found it basically in every human being.
1: Meanwhile, St. Mary's Communications Coordinator Joe Kurkowski adds,
3: when you start looking at all the microplastics that are out there, you're like, oh my goodness, how in the world are we functioning?
1: Now, there is no charge to attend that award-winning documentary. Cookies and coffee will be served this evening. And turning to our weather, red flag warning from 10 a.m. today through 9 p.m. Dry conditions, although we do have a slight chance of a stray shower or isolated thunderstorm late today. 78 the high with those windy conditions. Mostly clear late tonight, chance of a stray shower early on. Tomorrow, a fire weather watch from 11 a.m. through 9 p.m. on Friday. Sunny, breezy, and still very warm, high around 80 tomorrow. Cooler for the weekend Saturday, high 72 with sunshine. Some relief appears in sight Sunday night into Monday. Showers and thunderstorms will be likely during that period. We'll keep our fingers crossed there, Michael. What's that, Tim?
0: 63 in the Lakes area. The wind is whipping around pretty good. South wind 24 miles an hour.
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0: KLIS 92, Late and Ride with Bachman Turner Overdrive. It's 8:39, 21 minutes away from 9 o'clock. D-Mac, Dave McClurg, our Alexandria Cardinal voice, and of course, sports director here at the radio station, joins me right now. Talk a little Cardinal sports. Baseball team, they're getting set to wrap up their season fairly soon before the sectionals get underway. They are on the road tomorrow against St. Francis.
1: Yeah, they've actually got two road trips around the weekend. St. Francis tomorrow and then down to Andover on Monday. So two really good tests there. They concluded conference play on Tuesday night with a nice win against the Sauk Rapids Rice Storms.
0: Yes.
1: So that guarantees Alexandria a winning record. It could very well be that that winning record won't be sufficient enough to start the postseason at home. It's looking right now that they may have to win out and then hope some of the teams in front of them falter. But I know that they'll have a head-to-head meeting Tuesday night at home against Moorhead, and that's going to be a very important section game. The Cardinals would like to put all their eggs in the basket there to try to win that one.
0: That'll be a fun game, too. It'll be the annual Burger Bash fundraiser going on at the ballpark on Tuesday night with the Depot Smokehouse and Tavern. Usually, in years past, they've had it in the parking lot over at the Depot. They're going to have it at the ballpark this year, Tuesday, serving up $10 burger baskets, and we're going to have all kinds of on-field activities during the game, so looking forward to that. And what do you expect against Moorhead?
1: Well, Moorhead's the defending section champions, so they're pretty solid again this year. I don't think they've played as many games as has Alexandria. The Spuds and the Bemidji Lumberjacks split a doubleheader yesterday up at Bemidji State University. I think Moorhead won the first game 11-8, and Bemidji won the second game 15-5. So should be some runs on the board. Of course, the Cardinals, at least when our broadcasting crew has had the chance to see them, they've pitched pretty well, but they've done a lot of the facets of the game quite well.
0: All the more reason to bring the old broadcasting equipment to the ballpark on Tuesday, but maybe it just didn't work out that way in the Cardinals.
1: Yeah, I think we're going to be on the road to start the section softball tournament, so that's our broadcast obligation on Tuesday.
0: Speaking of softball, the fast pitch softball team, they are in action tomorrow evening, 5 o'clock. And a game that you can catch on KXRA, also voiceofalexandria.com. You can also find the link to live stream video to the game as well.
1: Yeah, that's right. Alexandria will have its last true home game of the regular season, and it might be their last home game overall. I'm kind of looking at Alexandria likely being on the road for the entire Section 8 Class 4A softball tournament, but they host a section rival in Monticello tomorrow, 5 p.m. start. Should be a great test for the Cardinals. And then they have one more day of competition, and that'll be on Saturday with the tournament over at Morris that got weathered out back in late April. So four more games, I think, in the next couple of days for the Cardinal softball team. Then the double elimination section tournament begins Tuesday.
0: All kinds of fast-pitch softball and baseball on tap as we head towards sectional playoff time. All right, D-Mac, thanks a lot. It's 8:42.
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0: 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Bob Seger and the Silver Bullet Band. It's 8:45. How about an encore performance from D-Mac Dave McClurg? The Alexandria Cardinals Sports Report brought to you in part by these local Alexandria Cardinals Sports Boosters.
1: Okay, thanks, Mom.
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9: Win number 20 turned out to be in the cards for the Alexandria boys tennis team. In Wednesday's quarterfinal round of the Section 8AA boys tennis team tournament, Alexandria defeated the St. Cloud Crush at home 4-3. The Cardinals' Nathan Cook and Cedric Satterholm were winners in singles play, while Alexandria also scored two doubles points, with Bennett Teaser and Scott Rubas winning at first doubles, and the tandem of Logan Holtz and PJ Vanderheiden winning at second doubles. The Cardinals will face the Becker Bulldogs tomorrow in Sauk Rapids in the Section 8AA semifinal round. St. Michael Albertville and Sartell were also quarterfinal winners in Section 8AA boys team tennis on Wednesday. The championship match in the Section 8AA Boys Tennis Team Tournament will be played during the late afternoon Friday at the Sartell High School Tennis Courts. 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
16: I'm meteorologist Jennifer Wojcicki with your KX92 weatherology forecast. We'll see a few spotty showers and thunderstorms possible late today with partial sunshine developing and a high in the upper 70s. Tonight, a slight chance for showers here early on, decreasing clouds, although near 50. Friday, we'll see sunshine, breezy, high of 80 degrees. Saturday, mostly sunny, high of 72. Sunday, chance for showers and storms, a high around 70. I'm meteorologist Jennifer Wojcicki on KX92. Currently, it's 63.
17: South wind 21 miles an hour.
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10: Yeah, thank you, Michael. First of all, Douglas County Auditor Treasurer Vicki Doling wants to remind property owners that first half tax real estate taxes are due on or before tomorrow, May 15th. For your convenience, Douglas County has several ways to accept property tax payments in person at the Douglas County Auditor Treasurer Office found at 821 Cedar Street in Alexandria. There is also a Dropbox there. You can also pay online by going to the website douglascountymn.gov. By the way, to avoid a late penalty, tax payments must be received or postmarked on or before May 15th. And a red flag warning is in effect from 10 a.m. today through 9 p.m. tonight. Then a fire weather watch will take hold tomorrow morning through tomorrow evening. Now, for the red flag warning, low humidity down to 20% for that fire weather watch, humidity down to 15%. Any fires that develop will spread rapidly. Again, outdoor burning is not recommended. And Alexandria Technical and Community College Legends baseball head coach Brandon Hill dropped by our Layton Media Studios this week to talk about another successful season for the Legends, but their season isn't over yet. The Legends will take on Rochester today at 2 p.m. in the winner's bracket. The winner of that game will take on the winner of the St. Cloud versus Century game today at 5 p.m. Johnson says his ultimate goal is to make the Division III Baseball World Series later on this month.
8: So we're in the NJCAA, so it's Junior College World Series. They call it, most people call it JUCO, so we're making the JUCO World Series, and that's in Johnson City, Tennessee. So that's the ultimate goal for us.
10: By the way, Hill is in his second year as head coach of the Legends. He previously served as pitching coach for the team as well. Turning to our weather, that red flag warning again from 10 a.m. through 9 p.m. tonight. Dry conditions, just a slight chance of a scattered shower. Very warm and windy today, high 78. Now tonight, chance of a stray shower early, then clearing out, low 50. Tomorrow, that fire weather watch from 11 a.m. tomorrow through 9 p.m. tomorrow night. Sunny, breezy, still warm, and a high of 80. Some relief again coming in Sunday night into Monday. Rain will be likely during that period. Michael, what's that temp?
11: 66 in the Lakes area now, 27 mile an hour winds out of the south. Good Lord. 9:02. Here come the 9 a.m. double shots. It begins with two from Bad Company.
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0: KX92 Bad Company off their 1982 release, Rough Diamonds. Electric Wind, and in front of that, off their self-titled debut album, 1974, Rock Steady. Right after this, we'll continue to rock steady with the 9 a.m. double shots from the Mission Mechanical Plumbing, Heating, and Air Conditioning Studios. Two from Boston coming right up.
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6: I'm meteorologist Jennifer Wojcicki with your KX92 weatherology forecast. We'll see a few spotty showers and thunderstorms possible late today with partial sunshine developing and a high in the upper 70s. Tonight, a slight chance for showers here early on, decreasing clouds, although near 50. Friday, we'll see sunshine, breezy, high of 80 degrees. Saturday, mostly sunny, high of 72. Sunday, chance for showers and storms, a high around 70. I'm meteorologist Jennifer Wojcicki on KX92. Currently, it's 66.
0: Pretty windy so far this morning. South wind 24 miles an hour. 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

0: Hits 92, the Rolling Stones, back to 1973 from the album Goat's Head Soup. Their new album, Foreign Tongues, comes out on July 10th. I'm Michael Wright. Really no time to bring you any of the KX92 concert calendar with the exception of these few here, and they're all coming up tomorrow night. ZZ Top at Mystic Lake Casino in Prior Lake. Tom Kiefer, the former frontman of Cinderella, he'll play the Medina Entertainment Center opening act, John Corabi. And Kansas will play Shooting Star Casino in Monoman. There's a ton of great concert activity as we continue to roll on through the spring and then segue into summer and fall of 2026. Tune in each and every weekday morning right around this time. Never, ever miss out on a concert with the KX92 concert calendar. 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
16: I'm meteorologist Jennifer Wojcicki with your KX92 weatherology forecast. We'll see a few spotty showers and thunderstorms possible late today with partial sunshine developing and a high in the upper 70s. Tonight, a slight chance for showers here early on, decreasing clouds, a low near 50. Friday, we'll see sunshine, breezy, high of 80 degrees. Saturday, mostly sunny, a high of 72. Sunday, chance for showers and storms, a high around 70. I'm meteorologist Jennifer Wojcicki on KX92. Currently, it's 68.
0: South wind 24 miles an hour. Thanks a lot for making the Real Estate by Joe Classic Rock and Roll Morning Show a part of your day. 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

It is 5 minutes after 10 o'clock, 66 degrees in the Lakes area. That was Aerosmith. I'm Stevie D, and this is Alice Cooper on the Jenner Motors Midday Drive.

0: Taking it back to 1979, that is Journey with three of my favorite words, loving.
1: Yeah.
0: Touching.
1: Yeah.
0: Squeezing.
1: Yeah.
0: We also heard from Alice Cooper with School's Out and Aerosmith's Last Child. Good morning. I'm Stevie D. Damn glad to be with you on this Thursday, May 14th, 2026. Today, we are looking for a high of 78.
1: Hot.
0: Right now, we're at 68 and clear in the Lakes area. Now, back to Love and Touch and Squeezing by Journey. Love and Touch and Squeezing was written by lead singer Steve Perry. It's a gut-wrenching tale of love gone wrong, with the desperate opening lines, "You make me weep, I want to die," and an extended fade of na-nas, as there's no more words to describe the pain. Perry didn't make this stuff up. According to the liner notes from Journey's Time 3 compilation, this was a true story. He watched through the window as his girlfriend at the time got out of a Corvette and gave the driver a long, loving kiss goodbye. He calls this song Love Justice. This is the highest charting single from Journey's fifth studio album and the group's first ever single to break into the top 20, although they had already established themselves as a headlining live act. Interesting to note that Journey showed a steady progress in the album charts towards their number one charting album, unlike bands who meander around before peaking their fame. In chronological order, the studio albums go Journey, which was 138 on the charts, then Look Into the Future, which hit 100, then Next was 85, Infinity went to 21 in the charts, Evolution went to 20, followed by Departure, which climbed up to number 8, and then Escape, which hit number 1. That means from 1975 to 1981, they steadily gained ground, releasing one album per year, apparently always better than the one before. But that is Love and Touch and Squeezing from Journey. Coming up this hour on the Juttner Motors Midday Drive, one of my favorites from Pink Floyd, a tune from Dire Straits, and Billy Squire kicks things off next.
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From the Mission Mechanical Plumbing, Heating, and Air Conditioning Studios, that is the Moody Blues with Ride My Seesaw. We also heard from Bill Squire with Lonely as the Night. I'm Stevie D. This is the Gender Motors Midday Drive. It's time now to take a look at some Minnesota sports. Well, the Minnesota Wild season is over. The Wild fell apart in the final minutes of a 4-3 overtime loss to the Avalanche in Game 5 of the Western Conference semifinals. The Wild led by 2 with under 4 minutes left in regulation before surrendering 2 goals to send the game to overtime, where they lost in the 4th minute. Nick Foligno scored twice in the losing effort, while Marcus Johansson also lit the lamp. Minnesota dropped the best-of-7 series 4-1. The Minnesota Twins gave up 11 hits during a 9-5 loss to the Marlins at Target Field. Byron Buxton hit 2 dingers in the losing effort, while Cody Clemens also went yard. Simeon Woods Richardson fell to 0-6 after allowing 6 earned runs and 2 unearned runs on 7 hits in 3 innings. The Twins are tied for 3rd place in the AL Central at 19-24. Zebby Matthews hits the mound against Miami this afternoon. Well, the Minnesota Timberwolves are gearing up for Game 6 of the Western Conference semifinals. The Wolves host the Spurs at the Target Center tomorrow. Minnesota trails 3-2 in the best-of-7 series after getting crushed.

0: with Stellar Racing returns to the Viking Speedway, home of the high-flying half mile. 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
10: I'm meteorologist Jennifer Wojcicki with your KX92 weatherology forecast. We'll see a few scattered showers and thunderstorms at times here this afternoon. Partial sunshine develops, high in the upper 70s. Tonight, a slight chance for showers here early on, decreasing clouds, a low near 50. Friday, we'll see sunshine, breezy, high of 80 degrees. Saturday, mostly sunny, high of 72. Sunday, chance for showers and storms, a high around 70. I'm meteorologist Jennifer Wojcicki on KX92. Currently, it's 72.
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0: Jim Morrison in the Doors, People Are Strange on KX92. Jackson Browne, Running on Empty, we heard prior to that. Great tune. 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Rubbin is racing. 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

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Oh, we could have some. Emmy's up there. What's that? Hawaiian noises. He's banging on the bundles like a

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10: I'm meteorologist Jennifer Wojcicki with your KX92 weatherology forecast. We'll see a few scattered showers and thunderstorms at times here this afternoon. Partial sunshine develops, high in the upper 70s. Tonight, a slight chance for showers here early on, decreasing clouds, a low near 50. Friday, we'll see sunshine, breezy, high of 80 degrees. Saturday, mostly sunny, high of 72. Sunday, chance for showers and storms, a high around 70. I'm meteorologist Jennifer Wojcicki on KX92. Currently, it's 72.
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0: 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That's it. Nothing else. Well, you know, delivery robots are becoming more and more frequent, whether it's food, Amazon packages. Well, a delivery robot recently crashed into a car in Philadelphia. Local Ashley O'Terry saw the crash happen. The bot kept moving after a short pause and had a dent in its tire. And Ashley said the robot seemed unfazed and even flashed heart eyes on its screen after the impact. And it's just a matter of time before these robots murder us all. Coming up this hour on the Jettner Motors Midday Drive, got a tune from George Thorogood, some Led Zeppelin, and ELO kicks things off next.
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13: 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Hey, I'm Steve Gorman. 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

From the album High Infidelity, that is your KX92 80s classic track from REO Speedwagon, Follow My Heart. We also heard from ELO with Do Ya. I'm Stevie D. This is the Jettner Motors Midday Drive. It's time now for your Thursday history lesson. Today is Thursday, May 14th. It is the 134th day of the year. There are 231 days remaining until the end of the year. Today is International Bond with Your Dog Day, Marshmallow Fluff Day, and the Stars and Stripes Forever Day. We've got 11 days left until Memorial Day. On this date in 1607, Jamestown, Virginia is settled as the first permanent English settlement. On this date in 1853, condensed milk was invented. Everybody's favorite. And on this date in 1998, NBC aired the final episode of Seinfeld. It's not a lie, if you believe it. Some celebrity birthdays today. Former footballer Rob Gronkowski, the Gronk. He's 37. Facebook's Mark Zuckerberg is 42. Actress Kate Blanchett is 57. Poison's Cece DeVille is 64 today. Actor Tim Roth is turning 65. David Byrne of the Talking Heads is turning 74 today. And George Lucas is celebrating his 82nd birthday. And I know they're all listening live right now at Gronk's house. Shotgun and beers. Appreciate you guys tuning in. Thank you for that. Hope you have a great birthday. And that is your Thursday history lesson.

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13: I'm meteorologist Jennifer Wojcicki with your KX92 weatherology forecast. We'll see a few scattered showers and thunderstorms at times here this afternoon. Partial sunshine develops high in the upper 70s. Tonight, a slight chance for showers here early on, decreasing clouds, a low near 50. Friday, we'll see sunshine, breezy, high of 80 degrees. Saturday, mostly sunny, high of 72. Sunday, chance for showers and storms, a high around 70. I'm meteorologist Jennifer Wojcicki on KX92. Currently, it's 73.
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0: Tommy. That is your KX 92 deep cut from The Who with Tommy. Can you hear me? We also heard from Bill Squire and Rush. Well, the Alexandria Technical and Community College Legends baseball team has advanced to the Final Four of the Region 13 North Plains District Tournament. The tournament concludes with a double elimination Final Four format in St. Cloud. The Legends secured their spot by going undefeated in Bracket A on May 8th and 9th. They beat NDSCS 16-5 in six innings in Game 1. And then in Game 2, they beat Century College 5-2. The seeding for the Final Four bracket, Alexandria Technical and Community College gets the 1 seed. St. Cloud Tech gets the 2 seed. And then Century College and Rochester fill out the rest of the Final Four. Now, Alexandria takes on Rochester today in Game 1 of that Final Four series. And if they win that, they head to Saturday's championship game. And if they win that, it's an automatic bid to the National Junior College Division III World Series, which will be held in Johnson City, Tennessee. So they take on Rochester today at 2 o'clock from St. Cloud. Good luck to the Legends. Get them. We've got Led Zeppelin coming up next.
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0: Taking it back to 1970 off the album Abraxas, that is Santana with Black Magic Woman. We also heard from Led Zeppelin with Misty Mountain Hop. It is 7 minutes before noon. 73 degrees in the Lakes area. Now for all the latest from the newsroom, here's Mark Anthony.
1: First of all in news, well, officials say a student who drowned in Crow Wing County earlier this week was a student at the University of Minnesota Morris. They have identified the victim as 19-year-old Cameron Walker. The incident took place on Little Emily Lake in Crow Wing County. First responders received a call that a paddle boat, which he had been on, capsized on the lake. Walker told dispatchers he and two women were in the water before the call unexpectedly disconnected. The two adult women survived that incident. And a fire has reportedly destroyed a residential trailer and an attached log cabin in Otter Tail County. That incident took place yesterday afternoon in rural Wadena. The trailer and attached log cabin are a total loss. An additional wood building was also damaged in the blaze. No word if anyone was injured in that fire. And it's Hot Dogs for Heroes coming up tomorrow. The event will take place from 11 a.m. to 1 p.m. at Kurtfeld Park in Alexandria for a community event honoring our local heroes. In recognition of Police Officer Memorial Day, We Got Your Back is proud to celebrate and thank all active and retired first responders who serve and protect our community every day. Come on out for a hot dog while supplies last. Bring your family and enjoy a free will donation lunch, all supporting We Got Your Back. And that's a look at your news. I'm Mark Anthony.
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0: Off the album Steel Wheels, that is Rolling Stones with Mixed Emotions. Good afternoon, I'm Stevie D. You are riding shotgun on the Chetner Motors Midday Drive. Coming up this hour, a lot of good stuff lined up for you. How about some classic AC/DC? An 80s classic track from Bob Seger. And Journey kicks things off next.
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0: 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You're going to hear some songs you haven't heard in a while, and maybe some things you've never heard before. It's a great show. 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Got your weatherology forecast and Tom Petty coming up next.
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0: AC/DC, Have a Drink on Me on KX92. We also heard from you too, Where the Streets Have No Name, so you don't know where the hell you're going. Coming up, we got your weatherology forecast, but first, you know what time it is.
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0: That's right, it's your boy, D-Mac, Dave McClurg. He's got your Cardinal Sports Report coming up next, brought to you by these Cardinal Sports Boosters.
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8: Win number 20 turned out to be in the cards for the Alexandria boys tennis team. In Wednesday's quarterfinal round of the Section 8AA boys tennis team tournament, Alexandria defeated the St. Cloud Crush at home 4-3. The Cardinals' Nathan Cook and Cedric Satterholm were winners in singles play, while Alexandria also scored two doubles points, with Bennett Teaser and Scott Rubas winning at first doubles, and the tandem of Logan Holtz and PJ Vanderheiden winning at second doubles. The Cardinals will face the Becker Bulldogs tomorrow in Sauk Rapids in the Section 8AA semifinal round. St. Michael Albertville and Sartell were also quarterfinal winners in Section 8AA boys team tennis on Wednesday. The championship match in the Section 8AA boys tennis team tournament will be played during the late afternoon Friday at the Sartell High School tennis court. 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
15: I'm meteorologist Laura Lockwood with your KX 92 weatherology forecast. A red flag warning continues until 9 p.m. tonight. Slight chance for storms this afternoon. Otherwise, cloudy skies expected. Daytime highs approaching 79. Winds out of the south, 20 to 25 miles per hour. Mainly clear skies tonight. Slight chance for storms. Lows of aloft around 50. I'm meteorologist Laura Lockwood on KX 92. Currently 75.
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1: That is the Eagles with Get Over It on KX92. Good afternoon. I'm Stevie D. This is the Jundner Motors Midday Drive. Well, the World Cup is coming up, and Fox Sports is hiring a chief World Cup watcher. Hey, now. The summer job will require the new employee to watch all 104 World Cup soccer games from inside a glass cube in New York City's Times Square.
2: Really?
1: Yeah, the new employee will also create and share social media content, turning every game into a live watch party for thousands of tourists and commuters passing by. The job pays $50,000. That's not enough for me to do that. I find watching soccer extremely boring. But then you're thinking to yourself, hey, Stevie D, aren't your kids in soccer and you go to many kids' soccer games? Yep, sure do. So haven't your feelings changed about soccer? Nope, they sure haven't. But I know many people do like soccer. Maybe this is the job for you. Me, not so much.
0: Nope.
1: Coming up this hour on the Jundner Motors Midday Drive. Got a deep cut from REO Speedwagon, a Super 70s classic track from Dave Mason and the Allman Brothers Band. 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

That is Heart with Barracuda on KX92. Right now we got a new rock feature from Peter Frampton. New music, that's right. This is Buried Treasure on the Chutner Motors Midday Drive.

0: KX92, or it doesn't have to be old to be a classic. That is a new rock feature from Peter Frampton with Buried Treasure. That's off his new album, Carry the Light. Now, Carry the Light is the 19th studio album by Peter Frampton, and that releases tomorrow, marking his first collection of all new original rock material in 16 years. The 10-track album serves as a triumphant milestone in his career. The project was completely co-written and co-produced by Frampton alongside his son, Julian Frampton. The album has contributions from an all-star lineup of guest musicians, including Tom Morello, Sheryl Crow, and Graham Nash, among others. That is Peter Frampton's Buried Treasure from his new album, Carry the Light. Catch your weatherology forecast in Grand Funk Railroad coming up next.
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5: I'm meteorologist Laura Lockwood with your KX92 weatherology forecast. A red flag warning continues until 9 p.m. tonight. Slight chance for storms this afternoon. Otherwise, cloudy skies

0: Dave Mason with your KX92 Super 70s classic track, We Just Disagree. Grand Funk Railroad's Some Kind of Wonderful, we also heard. Well, drunk deer have become a hazard in France.
1: Oh?
0: That's right. The police shared a video showing a buck spinning around wildly in a field after eating fermented fruits and decaying plants.
1: Whoa!
0: French police are asking drivers to slow down and watch for drunken deer on the roads. Man, them French deer like to party.
2: Whoa, whoa, whoa.
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0: Good for you, bud. I think turtles like to party, too.
1: Oh, yeah.
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Right now, we got some REL Speedwagon. 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
12: I'm meteorologist Ray Miller with your KX92 weatherology forecast. Continuing chance of scattered showers and storms this afternoon, along with areas of blowing dust. High of 78 degrees with south winds at up to 40 miles an hour. Tonight, we'll see those showers and thundershowers ending with partly cloudy skies and a low of 50 with southwest winds at up to 40 miles an hour. Friday, sunshine with high temperature around 80 degrees. For KX92, I'm meteorologist Ray Miller. Right now, it's 73.
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The coffee's always on.

That is the Foo Fighters with your KX92 Deep Cut, The Pretender. You also heard from Free with All Right Now. All right now? Well, it's time now for your Thursday history lesson. Well, today is Thursday, May 14th. It is the 134th day of the year. There are 231 days remaining until the end of the year. Today is International Bond with Your Dog Day, Marshmallow Fluff Day, and the Stars and Stripes Forever Day. We've got 11 days left until Memorial Day. On this date in 1607, Jamestown, Virginia is settled as the first permanent English settlement. On this date in 1853, condensed milk was invented. On this date in 1998, NBC aired the final episode of Seinfeld. Yada, yada, yada. Time for some celebrity birthdays. Former footballer Rob Gronkowski is 37. Facebook's Mark Zuckerberg is turning 42. Actress Kate Blanchett, celebrating her 57th birthday. Poison CeCe DeVille is celebrating his 64th birthday. Actor Tim Roth is turning 65. David Byrne of the Talking Heads is turning 74. And George Lucas is celebrating his 82nd birthday today. And I know they're all listening live right now at Gronk's house. Shotgun and beers. Appreciate you guys tuning in. Thank you for that. Hope you have a great birthday. And that is your Thursday history lesson.

0: Hi, it's Johnny Rocket. 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

0: From the album Open Up and Say Ah, that is Poison with Every Rose Has Its Thorn. Well, Miller Lite has unveiled a World Cup soccer ball that contains a 12-pack of beer.
1: Oh, yeah?
0: Cans fit inside the ball's panels. The MVP match ball is 1.5 times bigger than a regular soccer ball. It is reloadable and sells for $19.75. Now, the ball is not meant to be kicked.
2: I did not know that.
0: Yeah, don't do that. We got your weatherology forecast and CCR's Born on a Bayou coming up next.
3: Yeah, that's a good one.
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17: I'm meteorologist Ray Miller with your KX92 weatherology forecast. Continuing chance of scattered showers and storms this afternoon, along with areas of blowing dust. High of 78 degrees with south winds at up to 40 miles an hour. Tonight, we'll see those showers and thunder showers ending with partly cloudy skies and a low of 50 with southwest winds at up to 40 miles an hour. Friday, sunshine with high temperature around 80 degrees. For KX92, I'm meteorologist Ray Miller. Right now, it's 61.
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0: That is Three Dog Night with your KX92 Super 70s classic track, Joy to the World. We also heard from Sweet with Ballroom Blitz. I'm Stevie D. That's going to do it for me. Thanks for hanging out during the Juttner Motors Midday Drive. 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And then at 3 o'clock, it's the C&D Granite Rocket Show with J-Rock Johnny Rocket. Right. 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I will see you tomorrow. Remember, be good to yourself.
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11: I'm meteorologist Ray Miller with your KX92 weatherology forecast. Continuing chance of scattered showers and storms this afternoon, along with areas of blowing dust. High of 78 degrees with south winds at up to 40 miles an hour. Tonight, we'll see those showers and thundershowers ending with partly cloudy skies and a low of 50 with southwest winds at up to 40 miles an hour. Friday, sunshine with high temperature around 80 degrees. For KX92, I'm meteorologist Ray Miller. Right now, it's 61.
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0: Bang a gong, get it on. That's T-Rex on KX92. 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
0: 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Now, the majority of people say that if your teen tells you that you're cool, they're setting you up for something expensive.
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Doobie Brothers on KX92 on this rainy, windy afternoon. Saw a lot of trash cans tipped over. I'm feeling for the sanitation guys trying to do their job this afternoon. 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

0: From U2's 5-song EP, Easter Lily, that's called Scars. 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An official Beatles museum is going to be opening up in London sometime next year. And Weird Al Yankovic is working on a Broadway musical.
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13: I'm meteorologist Ray Miller with your KX92 weatherology forecast. Continuing chance of scattered showers and storms this afternoon, along with areas of blowing dust. High of 78 degrees with south winds at up to 40 miles an hour. Tonight, we'll see those showers and thundershowers ending with partly cloudy skies and a low of 50 with southwest winds at up to 40 miles an hour. Friday, sunshine with high temperature around 80 degrees. For KX92, I'm meteorologist Ray Miller. Right now, it's 59.

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0: An official Beatles museum is opening in London. It'll be located at 3 Savile Row in Mayfair, where the band gave their final public performance. The show that took place on the rooftop January 30th, 1969. The Beatles at 3 Savile Row will feature 7 floors of never-before-seen material from AppleCorps archives, rotating exhibitions, a fan store, and more. The Beatles Museum will open sometime in 2027.
2: Well, don't you know that other kids are starving in Japan? 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Just eat it.
0: Weird Al Yankovic has a musical in the works. The parody hitmaker shared the news on Tuesday, saying the working title is Dare to Be Stupid, the Weird Al Musical. The Broadway musical will feature songs from Weird Al's catalog.
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1: Win number 20 turned out to be in the cards for the Alexandria boys tennis team. In Wednesday's quarterfinal round of the Section 8AA Boys Tennis Team Tournament, Alexandria defeated the St. Cloud Crush at home 4-3. The Cardinals' Nathan Cook and Cedric Satterholm were winners in singles play, while Alexandria also scored two doubles points, with Bennett Teaser and Scott Rubas winning at first doubles, and the tandem of Logan Holtz and PJ Vanderheiden winning at second doubles. The Cardinals will face the Becker Bulldogs tomorrow in Sauk Rapids in the Section 8AA semifinal round. St. Michael Albertville and Sartell were also quarterfinal winners in Section 8AA Boys Team Tennis on Wednesday. The championship match in the Section 8AA Boys Tennis Team Tournament will be played during the late afternoon Friday at the Sartell High School Tennis Court. 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
13: I'm meteorologist Laura Lockwood with your KX92 weatherology forecast. A red flag warning remains in effect. Lows dip down to about 50 tonight under mainly clear skies with a slight chance for isolated storms. Winds out of the southwest, 10 to 15 miles per hour. Bright sunshine tomorrow. Daytime highs approaching 80. Mainly clear skies tomorrow night. Lows level off around 48. I'm meteorologist Ulora Lockwood on KX92. Right now, it's 61 degrees.
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0: Headed for a Heartbreak. That's Winger on KX92. You know, they say the cats always land on their feet, but from a certain altitude, it doesn't really matter a whole lot.
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0: A Boston cat is recovering after falling 10 stories from an apartment building. The cat is named Maisie. Now, Maisie has leg injuries and a collapsed lung, and she may need surgery to have her legs repaired. Maisie's fall is currently under investigation.
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0: Kelly Squire, she's a runner on KX92. Time for some sports. Well, the season is over for the Wild. Minnesota lost to the Colorado Avalanche 4-3 in overtime in Game 5 of the Western Conference semifinals at Ball Arena last night. Wild led by two with under 4 minutes left in regulation before surrendering two goals to send the game to overtime, where they lost in the fourth minute. The Avs win the best-of-seven series 4-1. The Timberwolves are gearing up for Game 6 of the Western Conference semifinals. The Wolves host the Spurs at Target Center tomorrow, and Minnesota trails 3-2 in the best-of-seven series. Tomorrow night's game tips off at 8:30. The Lynx visit the Dallas Wings at College Park Center tonight. The Lynx are off to a 1-1 start in 2026 after earning an 88-84 road win over the Mercury on Tuesday. Tonight's game tips off at 7. And the Vikings will have an international game for the third season in a row. The NFL announced yesterday that Minnesota will play San Francisco in Mexico City in Week 11. That's Rocket Sports. Rock and roll news is on the way. Roger Daltrey will be going out on a U.S. tour this summer, which could be a farewell tour. And producer Jack Douglas has passed away at the age of 80.
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14: I'm meteorologist Laura Lockwood with your KX92 weatherology forecast. A red flag warning remains in effect. Lows dip down to about 50 tonight under mainly clear skies with a slight chance for isolated storms. Winds out of the southwest 10 to 15 miles per hour. Bright sunshine tomorrow. Daytime highs approaching 80. Mainly clear skies tomorrow night. Lows level off around 48. I'm meteorologist Ulora Lockwood on KX92. Right now, it's 61 degrees.
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0: Roger Daltrey has announced a 20-date U.S. summer solo tour. A great night out kicks off August 23rd in Mesa, Arizona. In a press release, Daltrey said, "After finishing The Who's final tour of the U.S., it's time for me as a solo artist to possibly do the same." Daltrey will play a mix of solo songs and Who rarities. Tickets go on sale this Friday. Producer Jack Douglas has passed away. According to a Facebook post shared by his family, Douglas died peacefully and no cause of death was revealed. Douglas is known for his work with Cheap Trick, John Lennon, and Aerosmith. Jack Douglas was 80.
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4: 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Hey, I'm Steve Gorman. 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

I just recently watched Road Diary, Bruce Springsteen and the E Street Band. It's a documentary available on Hulu. If you haven't seen it, it is a good watch. Here's a new rock feature from Bryan Adams. It's called Make Up Your Mind. 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

0: 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The 5 o'clock rock block is just around the corner. Going to take you home commercial free. And I'll start it out with some Aerosmith.
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14: I'm meteorologist Laura Lockwood with your KX92 weatherology forecast. A red flag warning remains in effect. Lows dip down to about 50 tonight under mainly clear skies with a slight chance for isolated storms. Winds out of the southwest, 10 to 15 miles per hour. Bright sunshine tomorrow, daytime highs approaching 80. Mainly clear skies tomorrow night, lows level off around 48. I'm meteorologist Ulora Lockwood on KX 92. Currently 63.
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0: It's a rock and roll party in the street. That's Axe on KX92. And that does it for the Old Mill Bar and Grill 5 o'clock rock block for today. It is well worth the drive for good old-fashioned home cooking. Head out there tonight and get yourself some turtle, get yourself a 26-ounce draft beer, and all the other great stuff on the menu at the Old Mill Bar and Grill in Urbank, where you're always welcome and you're always treated right.
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0: 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There's an official Beatles museum that's going to be opening up in London next year. And Weird Al Yankovic is working on a Broadway musical, believe it or not.
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0: Hi, it's Johnny Rocket. 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
11: I'm meteorologist Laura Lockwood with your KX92 weatherology forecast. A red flag warning remains in effect. Lows dip down to about 50 tonight under mainly clear skies with a slight chance for isolated storms. Winds out of the southwest 10 to 15 miles per hour. Bright sunshine tomorrow. Daytime highs approaching 80. mainly clear skies. Tomorrow night, lows level off around 48. I'm meteorologist Ulora Lockwood on KX 92. Currently 63.
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0: An official Beatles museum is opening in London. It'll be located at 3 Savile Row in Mayfair, where the band gave their final public performance. The show that took place on the rooftop January 30th, 1969. The Beatles at 3 Savile Row will feature 7 floors of never-before-seen material from AppleCore archives, rotating exhibitions, a fan store, and more. The Beatles Museum will open sometime in 2027.
2: Well, don't you know that other kids are starving in Japan? 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Just eat it.
0: Weird Al Yankovic has a musical in the works. The parody hitmaker shared the news on Tuesday, saying the working title is Dare to Be Stupid, the Weird Al Musical. The Broadway musical will feature songs from Weird Al's catalog.
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0: Queen from their 1980 album, The Game, Crazy Little Thing Called Love on KX92. Let's get some Cardinal sports with D-Mac.
1: Win number 20 turned out to be in the cards for the Alexandria boys tennis team. In Wednesday's quarterfinal round of the Section 8AA boys tennis team tournament, Alexandria defeated the St. Cloud Crush at home 4-3. The Cardinals' Nathan Cook and Cedric Satterholm were winners in singles play, while Alexandria also scored two doubles points, with Bennett Teaser and Scott Rubas winning at first doubles, and the tandem of Logan Holtz and PJ Vanderheiden winning at second doubles. The Cardinals will face the Becker Bulldogs tomorrow in Sauk Rapids in the Section 8AA semifinal round. St. Michael Albertville and Sartell were also quarterfinal winners in Section 8AA boys team tennis on Wednesday. The championship match in the Section 8AA boys tennis team tournament will be played during the late afternoon Friday at the Sartell High School tennis courts. 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
5: 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Open Monday through Saturday on Highway 29 North in Alexandria.
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12: I'm meteorologist Laura Lockwood with your KX 92 weatherology forecast. A red flag warning remains in effect. Lows dip down to about 50 tonight under mainly clear skies with a slight chance for isolated storms. Winds out of the southwest, 10 to 15 miles per hour. Bright sunshine tomorrow, daytime highs approaching 80. Mainly clear skies tomorrow night, lows level off around 48. I'm meteorologist Laura Lockwood on KX 92. Currently 63.
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0: That's Billy Squire on KX92 from the Mission Mechanical Plumbing, Heating, and Air Conditioning Studios. 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
0: Okay, if you're married or you're in a committed relationship, you should understand the point system. You know, there are certain things that you do to score points with your partner that allow you to occasionally do things that you want to do. Well, I think this TikToker just burned up all of his points and then some.
3: What would you do if I all of a sudden went missing?
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3: Yes.
4: I'd probably go golfing.
3: You go golfing?
4: Yeah.
3: You wouldn't, like, call somebody?
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0: Hi, it's Johnny Rocket. 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

Mr. Blue Sky from ELO on KX92, where it doesn't have to be old to be a classic. From their latest album, A Pound of Feathers, this is the Black Crowes with Pharmacy Chronicles.

0: New Black Crowes, that's Pharmacy Chronicles on KX92. Time for sports. Well, the season is over for the Wild. Minnesota lost to the Colorado Avalanche 4-3 in overtime in Game 5 of the Western Conference semifinals at Ball Arena last night. Wild led by two with under 4 minutes left in regulation before surrendering two goals to send the game to overtime, where they lost in the fourth minute. The Avs win the best-of-seven series 4-1. The Timberwolves are gearing up for Game 6 of the Western Conference semifinals. The Wolves host the Spurs at Target Center tomorrow, and Minnesota trails 3-2 in the best-of-seven series. Tomorrow night's game tips off at 8:30. The Lynx visit the Dallas Wings at College Park Center tonight. The Lynx are off to a 1-1 start in 2026 after earning an 88-84 road win over the Mercury on Tuesday. Tonight's game tips off at 7. And the Vikings will have an international game for the third season in a row. The NFL announced yesterday that Minnesota will play San Francisco in Mexico City in Week 11. That's Rocket Sports. Rock and roll news is on the way. Roger Daltrey will be going out on a U.S. tour this summer, which could be a farewell tour. And producer Jack Douglas has passed away at the age of 80.
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14: I'm meteorologist Laura Lockwood with your KX 92 weatherology forecast. A red flag warning remains in effect. Lows dip down to about 50 tonight under mainly clear skies with a slight chance for isolated storms. Winds out of the southwest, 10 to 15 miles per hour. Bright sunshine tomorrow. Daytime highs approaching 80. Mainly clear skies tomorrow night. Lows level off around 48. I'm meteorologist Ulora Lockwood on KX92. Currently 63.
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0: Turn to stone. That's Joe Walsh on KX92. Michael Wright's got your acoustic stuff Sunday mornings at 9. 2 hours of acoustic classic rock just for you. 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It's called KX92's Acoustic Sunday Morning for a good reason. 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
0: Roger Daltrey has announced a 20-date U.S. summer solo tour. A great night out kicks off August 23rd in Mesa, Arizona. In a press release, Daltrey said, "After finishing The Who's final tour of the U.S., it's time for me as a solo artist to possibly do the same." Daltrey will play a mix of solo songs and Who rarities. Tickets go on sale this Friday. Producer Jack Douglas has passed away. According to a Facebook post shared by his family, Douglas died peacefully and no cause of death was revealed. Douglas is known for his work with Cheap Trick, John Lennon, and Aerosmith. Jack Douglas was 80.
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12: I'm meteorologist Laura Lockwood with your KX 92 weatherology forecast. A red flag warning remains in effect. Lows dip down to about 50 tonight under mainly clear skies with a slight chance for isolated storms. Winds out of the southwest 10 to 15 miles per hour. Bright sunshine tomorrow. Daytime highs approaching 80. Mainly clear skies tomorrow night. Lows level off around 48. I'm meteorologist Laura Lockwood on KX 92. Currently 63.
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